gotta call it rock. I live without the rock, talking white, spinning like a radio rock. Not to stop the beat, hands in the air. The beat stop getting on everywhere. There's people that are part, people on the pie, people on the side, people on the street with a hard talk. There's no man, stuck out there, gonna eat that rock meat every day. Anything is gonna jump, just move out the door. Don't let it draw your breath. I'm gonna pay, pay, start all down the street. There's people that are part, people on the pie, people on the side, people on the street with a hard talk. There's no man, stuck out there.